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0: Roddy, you've been fantastic. We had a great time. God bless you all. In the words of Terry Roddy.
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